0: Kiss to Cash. You could win $10,000. One kiss is
1: all it takes. Did you know? Did you know when you hear this kiss? Oh, it's a long one. When you hear that on Kiss 92.5, instantly, right away, as soon as possible, the sooner the better, text your first and last name to Kiss's text line, which is 925-555, by the way. 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So make sure you're listening for those Kiss sound effects. And also, be listening for Bruno Mars. Anytime you hear him played on Kiss 92.5, text Bruno to 925-555. Qualifies you to go see him live at Wembley Stadium with someone you love for the romantic tour. It's an iconic venue. Flights, hotel, tickets to the show, all covered. And look at that. Here's Abe Petit. It's Rosé and Bruno Mars. You know what to do. On Kiss.
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0: I saw this thing where somebody said, and I can't unsee it, okay? Somebody said Zara Larsson reminds them of Sabrina Carpenter, but like summer or like mermaid. Like sisters, but she lives under the sea. You know what I'm saying? It's Sam McDade on Kiss 92.5. I'm excited to be rocking with you. 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

0: Okay, if you've got a first date coming up in about 5 minutes, I'll share with you some first date tips. 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

0: Lefty, we love you here on KISS 92.5. She is our one to watch. And hey, I got some advice for you if you've got a first date coming up.
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0: Talking with some of my friends about the worst things people do on first dates.

These were some of the things that made that list. Okay, number one, going to dinner on the first date. Don't do that. Let's stop that. I mean, I am a messy eater, so I'm a little biased, but also it just kind of feels like a long job interview. Can we agree on that? Like, let's do something fun. Let's go and try mini golf, or maybe just hang out like the farmer's market. Go around wandering in IKEA. Stuff that's like an easy distraction, low pressure. For the love of God, though, don't set up IKEA together. I mean, like, that's like a non-starter. Turning the conversation into, and I know it's going to be hard for people to hear, a one-person podcast. That means, yes, you have to ask questions and then actually listen to them and maybe do a response. Try so hard to impress someone. Don't do this before you've decided that you even like them in the first place. Come on. We're also concerned about getting picked. You don't even know. We're lowering our standards. So make sure on your first date, if you got one coming up, that you just take a moment to take a step back and make sure that you're not the problem. Here's La Luxury and Natalie Jane now. Uh-oh, it's Kiss.

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1: Did you know with Kiss to Cash, you can qualify yourself to win $10,000 or $100? We just call you back, give you that money if we're in the mood. But you got to listen for the kiss. It kind of sounds like this. I don't know. That was like a weird one. I can't do it properly. But when you hear it, you'll know. And text money with your first and last name to 925555. Again, you get in that grand prize jackpot draw on July 31st for 10 grand. But also, we could call you back and give you $100 like I did to Anna earlier today. And Anna, guess what? You won $100!
2: Yeah! So happy!
1: Yeah, me too!
2: Thank you. Oh my gosh, thank you so much. You just made my day.
1: Of course. I love it. Well, enjoy the soccer.
2: Mwah. Thank you. Mwah. Thank you.
1: I love that she gave me a kiss back. It's always nice, you know, when it's not like a requited love. You know what I'm saying? Again, you're hanging out with Sam McDade on Kiss 92.5, and make sure you're listening for your next shot at Kiss for Cash.
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0: 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And if you missed your chance for his Canadian dates,
1: yes, you did.
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0: 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Bruno Mars' new album, The Romantic, is out now.
1: One thing that's always been on my bucket list is exploring more of Canada. So this past September, I checked another place off my list, Kelowna and the Okanagan Valley. And honestly, it was even more beautiful than I imagined. The weather was perfect. That crisp early fall sunshine, the water was stunning. And there was something really special about experiencing a completely different part of Canada. There are so many incredible places across Canada still on my list. 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

Maybe. Yeah. When you hear this kiss, a really long dry pack on Kiss 92.5. 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Also, I could call you up and just give you $100 just because, you know? Because I love you so much. Giving you all these smooches all the time. The Biebs, here's UConn. 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
1: Hey, it's Sam McDade. 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The Weeknd right now first. It's Take My Breath. Take My Breath. No, I'm not going to sing it, but The Weeknd will. It's here on Kiss 92.5. Let's go.

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0: Yeah, I knew it. I knew you. Taylor Swift on Kiss 92.5. Did you know, though, you might be making the dog days of summer harder on your doggo?
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0: That's right. That's right. Our dogs are, you know, it's always an interesting thing in the summer because it depends on the breed of dog you have, but sometimes they can be having an unenjoyable experience and we don't even know it. Experts say to watch out for signs of heat stroke, of course, because our dogs sweat differently in the summertime. But hey, that could even look as simple as them misbehaving, right? They don't have to look sick. They might just be a little more irritable. So instead of jumping to like, oh, bad dog, you just jump to like, maybe my dog is overheating, okay? Number two on the list of things you should watch out during the dog days of summer, don't make them go swimming, okay? I know it's cute to put them in the little shark, you know, life vest. Don't make them go. Not all breeds love to go. Don't burn their paws on the sidewalk. Find grass instead. Duh. And give them a haircut, but don't shave them. This is interesting. Experts say shaving your dog might make them hotter because some have coats that are designed to keep them cool. And then give them a checkup. You know, when you're petting them after, you're saying, oh, he's a good boy, he was a good girl. Look for ticks, because ticks are a big thing this year. Right now, Alex Samson, this is Misery, Kiss 92.5.

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0: All right, we have got Kiss to Cash going on, which means you could win not only $100 instantly, but qualify yourself for 10 grand on July 31st. I gave Anna $100 today because, you know, we were in the mood and all. She heard the Kiss. Take a listen. And Anna, guess what? You won $100!
3: Yeah! So happy!
0: Yeah, me too!
3: Thank you. Oh, my God. Thank you so much. You just made my day.
0: Of course. I love it. Well,
3: thank
0: enjoy
3: you.
0: The soccer.
3: Mwah. Thank you. Mwah. Thank you.
0: I love that you gave me a kiss back. That's just like, it's always nice when it's not a one-sided thing. I want you to keep listening for that kiss sound effect, okay? When you hear it, text money to 925-555 with your first and last name. That might get you paid.
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Jamie Fine, if anything left on Kiss 92.5. Hey, it's Sam. Okay, so I'm out of here. I had fun. We rocked all day and all night. I mean, from 2 p.m. until 10 p.m. This has been an awesome time. I am out of here. I hope Jeff Holland is back next. I know he is feeling a little bit down. He broke his leg. So hopefully we can get him into the studio sooner rather than later. But we'll see. Maybe we'll be rocking together again tomorrow night. I'll see you later. Make sure you keep your ears peeled tomorrow morning for Kiss to Cash with your boyfriends, Roz and Mocha. And hey, anytime you hear Bruno Mars played on the station, text Bruno.

925-555, and you could be going to see him at Wembley Stadium. Flights, hotel, ticket to the shows for you and someone you love all covered. And wouldn't you know it, I'm leaving you with a little Bruno now. You know what to do.

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3: 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I mean, sorry, China. My bad.
2: A unique service in Japan called Ikemiso Danshi. I hope I said that right. Which means, quote, handsome weeping boys.
3: Oh.
2: Lets people hire attractive men to comfort them while they cry.
4: Like a cuddle thing?
3: Wait a second. While who cries?
2: While the person who did the hiring cries.
3: So, like, you're anticipating, I feel like I'm going to have a good cry later. I should order my weeping boy.
2: Customers watch emotional films. And the men gently wipe away their tears, offering compassion and support.
4: Wait, someone wipes your tears away for you?
2: Yes.
3: This all sounds fetishy.
2: The idea is rooted in the belief that crying is therapeutic, helping to release stress and improve mental well-being.
3: Why boys, though?
2: In a culture where people often hide emotions, the service provides a safe, soothing space to let feelings out.
4: I'm assuming this is for people who are alone.
3: I'm assuming this is for people who are closeted and have like a family back home, but who are gay. And then they hire a young, smooth,
2: handsome weeping boy.
3: Handsome weeping boy to come over and sit with them while they cry.
4: How much do they get paid?
3: This is not...
2: It doesn't say in the article.
3: This is not the actions of... Like,
2: oh, yo, Maury would be like number one customer.
3: Well, yes, no, but also
2: during daytime hours.
4: Are you paying per hour?
3: I don't know.
4: Wow. Like, what if you plan on crying for 2 hours?
3: Yeah, I guess maybe they do. They come over, they watch the whole movie with you. Like, maybe that's the thing.
2: They just
3: come over for the movie.
2: Like, what's a movie that makes you cry, Maury?
4: Perks of Being a Wallflower.
2: Yeah,
4: but what if you don't have, like? What, can you hire them to show up halfway through the movie?
2: I don't think it works that way.
3: No, maybe you want them there at the beginning, though, so they can maybe get caught up in it, because then you can have a cry together.
4: Oh, that would be worth it.
3: Right?
4: Yeah.
3: Yes. And what are they called?

0: Handsome weeping boys.
1: No,
0: handsome,
1: no, you say it properly.
2: Handsome weeping boys. What, in the accent?
1: No.
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1: Jessica, it's your boyfriends, Roz and Mocha. Welcome to the show. Understand you've been listening for how long now?
2: Since 2012.
1: Wow. Okay. So Roz and Mocha in the universe, 16 years now. How did you discover the show?
2: So originally I had moved back home in 2012. My sisters were 16 years old and our mother had passed away from cancer. So when I started commuting, a fairly long commute, I found your radio station and I've been listening ever since.
1: Okay. And where do you live now?
2: Currently, so I had actually just recently moved back to the GTA from Ottawa.
1: Oh.
2: And now I'm working and commuting again and listening to you guys in the morning. And it's so great. I love it so much.
3: Wow.
1: Nice. And what's your life like now?
2: It's great. So actually, when I moved out to Ottawa, I continued to listen to you guys on my commute. As soon as I would get into the office, I would turn you guys on the Alexa. And now it's great. I actually also moved back because I met someone. And nice. Yeah, and I have a new job and back to the GTA and listening back to you guys. So life is good.
1: Nice. And how's the relationship going?
2: Really, really well. We kind of knew each other before for a couple of years. So it's great. Yeah, cloud nine right now, okay. For sure.
1: So you said you knew each other from a while before. Were feelings kind of there back then? Or how did you transition from friends into boyfriend, girlfriend?
2: Yeah, so we've known each other for about 3 or 4 years now, and totally just friends, and I had no idea, no inclination, and just a couple months ago, he told me that he had feelings for me for the last year of our friendship.
1: Damn.
2: So, yeah, I was caught off guard, I'm not going to lie, but it was, it just from there, it's been great, and the transition's been, like, seamless, so... Yeah.
3: Did you also have feelings for him, or were you like, I'm going to have to work on that?
2: Yeah, at first I was like, because my mind was always, we're just friends, so I never even contemplated even that side of things.
3: Was it weird the first time you guys made out, having been friends for so long?
2: To be honest, the first time, no. It wasn't weird. Really? And that's when I knew if it was going to be weird, then it wouldn't work. And it wasn't weird.
3: Wow. And I'm sure that you, over the years, I mean, maybe guys do this. I know guys do this, but I don't know if women do this. Did you, when you guys were friends, did you ever just like sort of picture what he looked like naked?
2: No, I did not.
3: Okay. I bet he did.
2: Oh, I'm sure he did.
1: Well, it sounds like life is good for you, Jessica. It sounds like you're in a great place. You sound happy. We are happy to have you on the show and finally be able to connect with you since you've been listening since 2012. Not sure if you've gone through the podcast or if you've listened to the Roz and Mocha docuseries, the history of Roz and Mocha.
2: The history of Roz and

0: Mocha. I loved it every morning. I streamed it on my phone and continued to listen on the way to work. And like, there were some episodes where you guys had me crying for sure. Aww. It was just like, because I was there every step of the way throughout the year. So it was cool kind of hearing the whole history and everything all in one podcast.
1: Oh, wow.
2: Yeah. Mocha, do you ever picture guys naked? Like what you're like,
1: no,
2: no, I don't mean in any sort of kind of way, but like, do you ever just go like, yeah, I know exactly what's going on under there.
1: No.
2: No, you don't?
1: Do you?
2: Of course I do.
3: Should I call you Mr.?
1: Do you yeah. with everybody I on could, this show?
2: I could probably draw each of you, I'm going to say like within a 90% accuracy.
1: Yo, get rid of all the pens in here. Jessica, love you. Thank you for being here with us. Between Roz and Mocha, who is your favorite?
0: Mocha, you make me laugh, but Roz is my favorite.
2: I'm picturing you right now.
1: Love you, Jessica. Bye.
0: Love you guys. Thanks.
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2: Oh, there's another romance scam. Remember the romance scams are all, you know, I fell in love with Keanu Reeves online and then he asked me for money. Bruce Springsteen's my Facebook boyfriend and he's going through a divorce and his money's tied up with lawyers, so he needs 45 grand. Oh, romance scams. So there was a woman in Japan apparently who is now out $6,700 because of a romance scam. The guy she fell in love with said that he was an astronaut. Uh-huh. Not only did he say he was an astronaut, but that he was on his spaceship, that the spaceship was under attack, and he needed oxygen and didn't have money to refuel the oxygen in his spaceship.
3: So she sent him $6,700?
2: Yes, she did.
0: Darling, nothing beats a Jet 2 holiday. And right now, you can save £50 per person. That's £200 off for a family of four.
3: So she thought that he was for real, like, I'm running out of oxygen, I need money?
2: I'm an astronaut on a ship that is under attack, and I'm running low on oxygen, and I need money to buy oxygen.
4: Lord have mercy.
2: I need more cash to buy oxygen. $6,700 is what she gave the guy.
3: Damn, bro. That is nuts.
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1: Over the weekend, my parents, Vernon and Zarina, celebrated their 51st wedding anniversary.
2: Oh, my God.
1: 51 years.
2: That's incredible.
1: Married, 3 kids, 2 grandkids. I'm still the favorite.
3: Mm-hmm.
2: Well.
1: And I went to visit mom and dad, Vernon and Zarina. And I wanted to talk to them about being married for 51
3: years.
1: That's
3: a long time.
1: And also to learn about how the two of them got together. Because I never, ever got the full story.
3: Really?
1: Never. I got bits and pieces.
3: But you never got the story of like how they hooked up?
1: No.
3: No?
1: But guess what?
3: What?
1: I finally got the story.
3: Okay.
1: So mom and dad, 51 years is a very long, long, long time to be married. Congratulations. What do you have to say about being married to dad for 51 years?
4: It's amazing. 51 years with him is amazing.
1: What makes it so amazing?
4: The understanding we have with each other.
1: Like what? Give me an example.
4: Wherever I want to go, he allows me to go. I just said I'm going and it's okay. But we've had an amazing 51 years. 3 children. The children are amazing. 2 grandsons even made it better.
1: What is one thing over time that pisses you off about dad?
4: I was calling for him and he wouldn't answer. And he's sitting right there listening to his phone.
1: Oh, do you remember the first time you saw dad?
4: Yes, I did. I went to meet his friend to get my... I was in the UK. I just arrived there. I went to get my social insurance card. His friend was working at Social Security, and I went there, and he was there because he was the guy's friend, and that's where I met him. And he says, I know you. I said, from where? He said, oh, you used to work at Booker's in Guyana. That's where I saw you. And I said, but I don't know you. And then I didn't see him for 2 months, and after that, I met him at... A West Indian cricket dance, and he asked me for my phone number. And that's how it began.
1: And how long after you gave him your phone number did he call you?
4: Oh, the next day.
1: Bro. Oh, wow, Dad, the next day. And at what point did you know in your relationship that Dad was the one that you were going to spend the rest of your life with?
4: Because right away he asked me to marry him.
2: Whoa.
1: Right away?
4: Yes.
1: Dad, what do you remember from the first time meeting Mom?
5: Well, she was a pretty young lady. I admire her, I liked her, and I asked her for her number.
1: And then, when did you know you wanted to marry her?
5: At that time, I just wanted to be friends with her.
1: Damn.
5: But eventually, I began to like her. And maybe a few months after, I thought maybe she might be the person that I'm looking for.
1: Did you have a pickup line for Mom?
5: Not really.
1: You just said, can I have your number?
5: Can I have a dance?
1: Oh! How is Dad as a dancer?
4: Terrible.
2: Oh, thank God.
1: Dad, what's the secret to a marriage that has lasted 51 years?
5: Well, I think understanding each other, compromise. When she wants to go somewhere, I just would take her. Being honest to her. Mm-hmm. Help out with the grocery, help out with house chores.
1: Does Dad help out with house chores?
4: No, just the groceries.
5: I did the vacuuming sometimes.
1: Yeah. So for your 51st wedding anniversary, what do you want to say to Mom?
5: I still love you.
1: Mom, what do you want to say to Dad?
4: I love you.
2: They have a slightly different version of when the proposal happened.
1: Yeah. Also, my dad's a terrible dancer.
2: If you caught that.
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24: Noah, careful.
25: Okay.
24: Oh, I finally tried maple. I spoke to a doctor about Noah's rash.
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25: Yeah.
24: And David used it for his allergies.
25: Yeah.
24: I should get Will to use it for his cholesterol.
25: Mom, my tummy hurts.
24: Yeah? Don't worry. We'll use maple.
25: Yeah.
24: Health, yeah.
25: Yeah.
24: Maple. On-demand healthcare.
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2: There is another Shem sound-alike that has been discovered. And this sound-alike was DM'd multiple times from fans saying, tell me this doesn't sound like Shem.
3: Really?
4: Oh, no.
2: And we already know Shem sounds like Scott McGillivray. The two of them sound like each other. We've had other examples in the past.
3: The Scott McGillivray one is really wild because we actually had them in reading the same lines.
2: And it was weird.
3: It was so weird how similar they sound.
2: Uh-huh.
3: It's wild to me.
2: So tell me this guy does not sound like Shem.
3: Okay.
2: And he's talking to ChatGPT.
3: Oh, God.
2: And ChatGPT is replying.
3: I gotcha.
2: And not giving in to his request. So he keeps pushing back.
3: Okay.
2: And the more he speaks, the more you visualize Shem, a.k.a. Cheesecake.
5: Count to 1 million right now.
3: Wow.
6: Well, I can definitely count in spirit, but it might take a little longer than either.
5: Do not be difficult,
3: bruh.
5: Count to 1 million right now.
6: I hear you, and I promise I'm not trying to be difficult.
5: It sounds like you're trying to be difficult because I'm simply asking you to count to 1 million. So enough chattering. This is not Chatterbox GPT. Count to 1 million. The floor is yours.
6: Oh, Bob Bright, I hear you loud and clear. I know you just won that counting.

0: But the truth is, counting all the way to a million would literally take days.
1: I killed someone, and that's why I want you to count to a million, so I can forget about it. They're dead right now underneath the floor.
0: I'm really sorry you're feeling this way. If you're having... My guidelines won't let me talk about that. Can I help you with something else?
1: Help me hide it.
2: What the hell?
3: That took a turn, huh?
4: Yeah.
3: That got really dark all of a sudden.
4: Jesus. Damn, what you doing, bro?
1: Down to 1 million right now.
3: Oh, I don't like that.
4: Like, come this on. Is like,
2: but it's almost because he's so, the personality is so different. This is like Shem After Dark.
3: Yeah.
2: You know, it's Bizarro World Shem, like aggressive.
3: It's evil Shem.
2: It's evil Shem.
3: It really is.
2: Yeah.
1: Down to 1 million right now.
3: He almost sounds like me if I was in like 3-4 speed. You know what I mean? Like, you know,
4: he sounds like you normal.
2: No, really? No, he sounds like you if you had a kink.
1: Count to 1 million right now.
2: No? Right? Like this was your deviant side that nobody was supposed to hear or see? You know, like if Shem had some sort of weird kink that we didn't know about and then a video came out where
1: count
2: he's talking.
1: Count to 1 million right now.
4: But,
2: listen to when he gets a little aggressive, though.
0: Well, I can definitely count in spirit, but it might take a little longer than either.
1: Do not be difficult.
2: Yeah.
3: That's
2: right?
3: That's scary.
2: Do not be difficult.
1: Do not be difficult.
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2: Waiting up next to you. Waiting up next to you. Friday night, let me take you out. Show downtown what it's all about. Something kinda like we used to do. Break out the heels, break out the dress. As beautiful as when we first met.

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1: Crack.com did a post of the most hated TV characters of all time. And if this is not like a one of the greatest troll jobs I've ever seen, then I don't know what is. The hatest TV characters of all time. And this is very difficult because some of them are like barely even recognizable. Like this is a very niche list. So Skyler White is on the list from Breaking Bad. Okay.
2: Oh, his wife?
1: Yep. Ross from Friends is on the list.
2: Oh, no. Poor Ross.
3: Why is he hated?
1: Caillou is on the list.
2: Oh, facts. That's 100%.
1: Number two is Cousin Oliver from the Brady Bunch.
2: I don't know who that is.
1: Okay. Number 10 is Mr. Horton, the bicycle shop owner from Different Strokes. Do you remember that episode?
2: Bro, it's so wild that you said that because that video popped up on IG over the weekend.
1: Did it?
2: Yeah.
1: Yeah. So if you haven't seen that episode of Different Strokes, Mr. Horton, the bicycle shop owner, was a pedo. Right. And it was like one of those very special episodes of Different Strokes. So at number 10 was a pedophile character on Different Strokes. Number one on the list, the most hated TV characters in history as ranked by crack.com is Sheldon from The Big Bang Theory.
2: Oh, no.
1: What? More so
2: than the pedophile?
1: The pedophile bike shop owner from Different Strokes. Gosh. More than Caillou.
2: Damn!
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2: The whole idea of emotional support animals. 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
3: Emotional support snake.
2: Listen to this guy in Pennsylvania who is pissed off because he's no longer allowed to bring his emotional support alligator to Walmart.
4: We've gone to restaurants. 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She gets VIP treatment. We've been out to Bob Evans. We've been out to the Wagon Wheel. It's been very positive, and I was really taken back by that.
2: Really?
4: I just go with the flow.
2: Really? Bro, you're surprised?
3: All the places you need to, you were just naming? You should be more concerned with your cholesterol.
2: Also
3: not your emotional support alligator.
2: No, that alligator's just waiting for him to drop dead.
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3: Mom, I'm going to ask you guys a question.
4: Yes, sir. I'm ready.
3: So, like, about 3 weeks ago, I bit the inside of my bottom lip, and I got one of those little bumps.
4: A canker?
3: Uh-huh.
4: Yeah.
3: And ever since then, like, it would slowly start to go away.
4: Yeah.
3: And then I'd bite again.
4: Yep.
3: And it would still be there.
4: Yep.
3: So I haven't bit in, like, I don't know, a week and a half.
4: Mm-hmm.
3: But the bump is still there.
4: Yeah.
3: How do I get rid of it?
4: Salt.
3: For real?
4: Yep.
3: I tried, mm-hmm. not to be gross, but I tried squeezing it.
4: Mm-hmm.
5: That won't do anything.
4: Or.
3: And nothing happened.
4: Or, I mean, I used to get cankers all the time, and I just went through this about 2 weeks ago.
3: Yeah.
4: Where it ruined every meal I ate.
3: Uh-huh.
4: Because my mouth would be fine, and then I'd bite it, and then I'd have to eat with holding my lip out like this, so
3: it
4: I didn't
3: feels
4: bite
3: so
4: it.
3: Weird.
4: Right? Now, you can do, it's gone, but there's.
3: No, I said, do you want to see it?
4: Oh, yeah, show it, show
3: it's
4: it.
3: Gross.
4: Yeah, it's not gross, it's a canker, come on. Yeah.
3: Yeah.
4: Yeah. Okay. So here's you got options. Okay. You got options.
3: Okay.
4: Okay. You can let it go away on its own.
3: Uh-huh.
4: You can gargle with salt water, or you can put salt directly on it.
3: Oh, that's fine.
4: Which burns.
3: That.
4: Or you can do what men do.
3: Which is?
4: Bite it off.
3: What?
4: Yep. That's what I do.
3: Bite it?
4: Yep.
5: I think that makes it worse.
3: Yeah. Nope. Would it make it worse?
4: Nope.
3: But what happens? Like,
4: it'll heal. Mouths heal extremely fast. I used to tell my kid this all the time when she would fall and bite her tongue or her cheek or her lip or whatever. The great thing is mouths heal extremely fast.
3: But to
4: and
3: bite
4: I,
3: it?
4: And I can't deal with cankers on my lip. And if it's in any way where I can pull my lip up, I bite it off.
6: Lord of mercy.
5: Oh, gosh. I think mouthwash works.
3: Hold
4: sure.
3: on a second. But
4: sure.
3: When you bite, like, does it...
4: You're just going to bite it off and swallow whatever you bite off.
6: Oh, sweet baby Jesus.
5: And then it gets infected.
4: No, it does
5: then
4: not.
5: Then you get like some sort of STD.
4: There's no infection.
3: I'm not.
5: STD.
3: What? I don't know what you're doing, bro.

0: No, bite it off. That's what men do.
1: STD. Yeah. Do it now.
0: Yeah.
2: I'm not doing it now.
0: No?
2: No.
0: Is there any way we could persuade you to do it now?
2: No, there's no way.
0: No. What about just try it? Just a nibble. You don't have to bite it off, but just see if you can get it in between your teeth.
2: She's like, okay.
1: Go.
0: You may have to use you can move it up with your hand, right? Just see if you can get it between your teeth. See what that feels like.
1: Oh, it's weird. It's like a...
0: Did you get it? Did you feel it? Yeah.
2: It's like slowly chewing on Jello.
0: Yes. Yes, because there's stuff in it, right? So and you want to make sure too that when you bite it off, you don't just like bite half of it and then you have like a flap hanging. You got to bite the whole thing off. And
1: is there a way to burn it?
0: Sure, I guess you could, but that to me sounds even more painful.
2: Yeah, nice.
0: But mouths heal incredibly fast. You're going to deal with this for the whole weekend. It's going to ruin every meal you have for the whole weekend. Mm. Or before the show, you could bite it off and you're going to be good to go by dinner. Trust me. Why? Trust me.
3: Why, because he's having dinner? What, he's swallowing it?
0: No. No.
4: No,
0: you're going to be good. You're going to be healed up. Just put it back in between your teeth again. See how that feels.
3: Damn.
0: Mocha is a canker, by the way, is what we're discussing. Get it in there. Mm-hmm. Bite down gently. Once you get a lock on it, then chomp.
1: Mm-hmm. Your face.
2: No, I can't do it.
0: You can't do it.
2: No.
0: Okay.
2: All right.
0: All right.
5: Roz and Mocha. 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
2: Neo was caught by the paparazzi taking all his girlfriends, because, you know, Neo's in a polyamorous relationship, right?
3: Yeah.
2: And he's got those four girlfriends.
3: Pretty
2: baby, sexy little something.
3: Yeah.
2: Phoenix Feather and Twin Flame.
3: Uh-huh.
2: So I guess he took them all to the mall yesterday, and like a big show. They went to the Skims store,
3: yeah.
2: And then they went out for dinner and drinks.
3: Yeah.
2: Like, it's still going on. Like, we first did that story months ago. Yeah. He's got the same four girlfriends. Like, it's working. That's the crazy part about all this. It's working. The same four.
4: Salute to that, man.
2: Thank you.
3: Yo, Neil found the cheat code.
2: Right?
3: Good for you.
0: Roz and Mocha.
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3: Public bathrooms in China. We all know that they just love tech over there. Everything is tech, right? Yeah, and you always see those videos and you're like, oh my God, that's insane.
4: That's so cool. Makes me want to move there.
3: That's so cool. Public bathrooms, before you actually get toilet paper, you have to watch an ad.
4: Oh, what?
3: Okay, so if you're in a public bathroom and you're sitting there, the toilet paper is locked up, right? Uh-huh. And you have to get the QR code on your phone.
4: Oh my God.
3: Go to the site, which plays you a 30-second commercial on your phone, and then it spits out 6 squares.
4: Oh my God.
3: And if you want more, you got to watch another ad.
5: So they want you to touch your phone while in the toilet.
3: Yes.
4: Everybody does that anyway, man.
3: Yes.
5: I know.
3: Yes.

0: But yes, yeah, so you have to, what, they give you 6 squares for a 30-second ad. And if you're...
1: Bro, this is a long period of time because this is public bathrooms. Like, you just want to go in. You're not there to chill. Yes, you want to go there, do your business, and then bounce.
2: But you also need more than 6 squares.
0: Thank you. You need more than 6 squares. Shem's thinking, what all's that squid's going to do to his stomach? there is also an option to pay on your phone, again, for 6 squares.
1: 6 squares?
0: Yes.
1: Oh, my God.
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1: The Phillies, Karen, I don't know if you saw this. There was a baseball game that was going on, and a home run ball was hit.
2: Okay.
1: And it landed in a section, and a dad from another section ran over because there was an empty row of seats, and it was one of those things where the ball was just there, right? Okay. So this dad from another section, like one section over, ran over, grabbed the ball. There was a tussle for it, but he grabbed the ball and then walked the ball back, and it was his kid's birthday, right? And he gave the kid, put it right in the kid's glove, and he stood behind the kid and hugged the kid. And then this woman, who they call the Phillies Karen, came marching down the aisle and yelled at him and berated the father. Okay. And then to the point of where the dad was like, I am not going to escalate this beyond where it needs to be. So he took the ball out of his kid's glove and gave it to this crazy woman. Yeah. And then she went back. She went back to her thing. And then everybody started yelling at her. And then she was holding the ball up in her hand while giving everybody the finger. Right? Oh, like she really, really doubled down on it. And so everybody's trying to find out who this woman is. But here's these two commentators going, trying to figure out what the hell happened. And then everything that happened to that kid afterwards, which is like the team brought him backstage and they gave him a fully signed bat and all sorts of merch. I think he's going to the World Series now.
2: Oh my God.
1: So anyway, so here's how it all played out.
3: The man grabs the ball. He's walking it over to his son.
4: Yeah.
3: Oh, she went after him.
4: Why is she mad?
3: She is big mad. Like he went into her space to get it. She goes on and on and on, and the dad immediately is like, well, okay, if it means that much to you, he takes the ball from his kid's glove and goes, here, you can have it.
4: Really,
3: hate to call her a Karen. The Marlins, they went out to the kid. They gave him, like, all of the goodies to replace it.
4: Awesome. Make her feel terrible.
3: Yes, please make her feel terrible, because here's the thing. You took it from a kid. And then, wait, this is the best part.
4: Better?
3: Harrison Bader.
4: Yes.
3: Gave him a bat and a signed ball, and they met afterwards. That is how you treat kids.
2: Aww. Okay.
1: So here are Drew, the dad. Drew and his son Lincoln.
5: As soon as it cracked off the bat, it was starting to head our way a little bit. It fell and kind of bobbled between the two armrests, and I picked it up, and I just walked away and held the ball up high and put it in Lincoln's glove, and then she showed up. As she reached for my arm, she just yelled in my ear, that's my ball, like super loud. I almost jumped out of my skin. Yep. And she's like, those are from our seats. I said, there was nobody in that seat. I pretty much just wanted her to go away and be dad and show him how to de-escalate the situation. So that's where I went.
6: I wasn't very happy that we had to give it to her, but we can't.

0: win, he was gonna get it anyways.
1: No.
2: If you so many great AI videos that people have done. There's one of where she grabs the ball and then turns around and her face is Gollum. Right? And she's holding the ball like my precious, and then she walks away. But there, people have been trying to identify. I don't necessarily, you know, think that this is a great thing. You know, when people go hunting for people, because there have been two women who have been falsely identified as this woman, and they've now had to come out to say, "Hey, that ain't me," because people are just just searching for people who have, because this woman, when they call her a Karen, right? She has that, you know, short blonde, you know, swoop front haircut, the big glasses. Like, it's a very stereotypical Karen, right?
1: Yeah.
2: But now everybody's trying to find out who this woman is, and I can't believe it's taken this long, but I don't think they've figured it out who she is yet. But two women have already been falsely accused of being her, and it's ruining their lives too. So
1: I wouldn't give
2: go
1: them all
2: easy
1: back, by
2: on
1: the way.
2: It. Go easy on it. Yeah, I know, but she was really yelling.
1: Don't
2: though.
1: Care.
2: Like
1: just,
2: really yelling.
1: Just to be petty, wouldn't have done it.
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2: All the big AI companies, it's like back in the early days of dot-coms where they're throwing so much money at top programmers that Meta just hired a 24-year-old AI prodigy who was a doctoral student at the University of Washington initially. And they, it's a kid named Matt Dietke.
3: Okay.
2: And he's 24 years old, AI prodigy. Mocha, what do you think is a good salary coming from Meta? Remember, Meta is a very, very rich company. What do you think would be a good salary to pay a 24-year-old who's an AI prodigy? Like, what do you think?
4: $150,000
2: A year?
4: Yeah.
2: So he just signed a 4-year contract with Meta for $250 million.
4: Yo, what?
2: After he turned down Mark Zuckerberg's initial offer of $125 million. So
5: got double?
2: Yeah. So his deal could potentially earn him $100 million in his first year alone.
4: Yo, he just set the bar for other AI nerds out there.
2: Bro, Meta has already spent $1 billion to assemble their team of heavyweights, of AI heavyweights.
4: Damn.
2: So their expenditures at Meta are looking to surge to $72 billion at the end of this year. That is a $30 billion increase from the previous year, and that is all AI. Based.
4: That
2: all of it is AI
4: based. Wild.
2: Yeah. So this guy was so hot and so many companies wanted him that he turned down, 24 years old, he originally turned down $125 million over 4 years and got Zuckerberg to add $100 million on top of it.
4: Guys, what can we do for Meta?
2: I don't know.
4: For them to come and hire us.
2: I don't know. I don't know. I don't know anything. I know nothing about AI. I've never used it.
0: Roz and Mocha.
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0: Part 1 explores the birth of the franchise from its snowy start in 1977.
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1: Well, family.
2: Yes.
1: I've been presented with an opportunity.
2: To do?
1: Another job.
2: Oh.
1: I got a text.
2: Oh. I get those every day. You're lucky I haven't left you yet. I don't even bring it on the show because I have too much respect for you, but go on.
3: Damn.
1: This one I had to bring up because I also get them a lot.
2: Mm-hmm. This one's special though, huh?
1: This
2: one. See it in your face.
1: Has to do with one of my favorite websites.
2: Yeah.
1: YouTube.
2: Oh, interesting. YouTube wants you. You got scouted by YouTube?
1: Guys, they know.
2: Yeah.
1: Hello, I'm Gianna, a YouTube customer service representative.
2: Mm.
1: We're hiring a group of part-timers.
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1: Well, I have to ask, I'm reading it as is.
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1: Because there's another part where it kind of...
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1: High-paying position. 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
2: Oh.
1: Flexible working hours.
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2: Oh, that's fire. 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
3: I'd be gone.
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2: Okay.
1: Help increase the exposure and views of YouTube users' videos two-day paid trial period. 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
2: It's very specific in a text.
1: For more information, please send a message to this number.
2: Did you ask if you could get YouTube Premium as a
1: bonus? I saved that for the in-person, bro.
2: Oh, okay. That's interesting. So what do they want you to do again?
4: An optimizer specialist.
2: Yeah, but then they also want him to boost other YouTube accounts. So, like, do they want you to, like, analyze? Like, are you in analytics or are you, like, in PR? I don't understand. There's two jobs listed in that text.
1: The best part is I can choose.
2: You can choose and paid at the end of the day.
1: Right?
2: Yeah.
1: I can choose.
3: It's not bad, man.
2: It's not bad.
1: So what did you choose? Well, I'm going to go full-time, of course.
2: Yeah.
1: Flexible hours, work from home.
2: Yes. Yeah.
3: You don't do that drive anymore.
2: No more drive.
3: Not bad.
4: But why can't you do the show and YouTube?
1: Maury, I like to dedicate all my attention.
2: To one thing?
1: To one working position. Okay.
2: Okay. Yeah. Okay. And
1: we didn't get to where we are.
2: I wonder...
1: Distracted by other things.
2: I wonder if people would be less motivated or more motivated if every job at the end of the day before you left, somebody handed you the cash you made that day.
4: Isn't that how it is at restaurants?
1: No,
2: because you get tips, but I mean like when you have like a, if you're at a salaried job, right? Mm. Like I wonder if you would feel that. Because if you're making, let's say, I don't know, if every 2 weeks you get paid, I don't know, like $3,000 or whatever it is, you know, maybe even $1,500 or something like that. Like that number on a paycheck looks like a decent sized number. But at the end of the day, if somebody handed you cash, you may look at it and go, God, that's really not that much for how hard I worked today.
1: Yeah. Also, that money's gone by the time you get home.
2: Right. Or would you be more That's motivated? More dangerous. Would you have a terrible day dealing with an awful boss and the stupid tasks and all the Zoom calls and everything else? But at the end of the day, you walk out and they're like, yo, don't forget your envelope. And then somebody hands you cash and you're like, all right, like,
4: I think
2: come
4: it
2: back
4: feels
2: tomorrow.
4: Bigger if it's every 2 weeks.

0: That's what she said.
1: Better do a breath check. It's time for Kiss Cash. You could win $10,000.
2: One kiss is all it takes.
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0: It's Kiss to Cash. You could win $10,000. One kiss is
1: all it takes. Samantha, thanks so much for listening this morning. As you make your way to work, I'm calling you back because you texted in when you heard the kiss, and that means $100 is yours.
2: Oh, that's great!
1: Yeah, $100 to start your day.
2: That is a great start to my day.
1: And you could win $10,000 because just for texting in, you are automatically qualified to win that money at the end of the month, July 31st.
2: Oh, wow. Okay.
1: Then just think of the summer you will have with an additional $10,000.
2: Yeah, that would be amazing.
1: Any plan for the $100, though? I think you should treat yourself.
2: I agree. I think I should.
1: Yes. Nails done. Feet done. Pretty nails and pretty feet are good for summer.
2: Yeah, it's a requirement for the summer. Absolutely.
1: Congratulations, Samantha.
2: Oh, that's great. Thank you so much.
0: Roz and Mocha
3: on Kiss 92.5.
4: How's everybody feeling? Good?
5: How's everybody's arms?
6: Great.
5: Sore. Yeah?
6: Tingly.
4: I feel fine.
5: The reaction to that was I would describe as explosive. Didn't think that it was going to get that kind of reaction. So we're talking about, if you missed it, Mocha and Maury revisited high-fiving, trying to break some sort of record for the longest amount of time you can high-five. And watch them high-five is very awkward because they have to stand facing each other, like hip-to-hip, because Mocha's a lefty and Maury's a righty. So they like the sound of the two of you high-fiving. How long did they go, Shem? Like almost 15 minutes, something
7: like that? Yeah, it was 11 minutes and 24 seconds.
5: 11 minutes and 24 seconds.
7: Yeah.
5: And the reaction was incredible.
6: I'm back,
8: buddy,
6: baby.
8: You are back.
6: I'm back.
8: Yes,
5: oh, my
8: you
5: God.
8: Are, you are yes. doing right there, right oh now. We are setting a record. Oh. Here we go. Yes. High five.
5: So that's what the high-fiving sounded like. And again, as I said off the top of that, if you have children or Christians in your car, it was high-fiving that you were listening to. Nothing else than high-fiving.
7: Mm-hmm. I'm on the show.
4: We got a whole bunch of voice notes, if we can share super quick.
5: Sure, please.
4: From Roz and Mocha Flaming Romos.
2: It was disturbingly hilarious, but awesome because my 8-year-old was in the car, and she was howling at it, and she didn't want to go and drop off to school, but I thought it was hilarious, and I'm actually wondering how you guys managed to do that, because I think my hand would kill me.
9: Because I work on a construction site, all the guys are questioning what I'm listening to.
10: I don't know, I'm kind of turned on, but like, I also feel like I'm going to be sick. Like, it was so aggressive. I feel like I just listened to

0: you,
1: damn,
0: like before going in to teach. And I don't know, like, but I'm really, I don't know what to think. I'm like blushing.
2: So I was passing by a few schools and I had to roll up my windows because God, that noise. I mean, there's people were looking at me.
3: So when I turned on the radio, I heard all these weird noises and I wasn't quite sure what it was. And a lot of things were going through my mind. And thank God Roz explained it fairly quickly.
4: For me, it was hilarious. Some people were walking by my window and all they could hear was the sound of the clapping and then bounce, bounce, bounce, bounce. And the look of horror in some of these people's faces is just quite something. It's kind of hard to, like, being out the window, like, it's a high-five competition. Like, don't worry about it.
5: Just got a text from an Uber driver who said someone got into the car as he was listening to it. And it was very difficult to explain what he was listening to the passenger.
6: In case somebody's just joining us right now, Mocha, can you please just play that clip again of what it did sound like while you guys were attempting to break the world record for the longest high five session?
7: I'm back,
8: buddy,
7: baby.
8: You are back.
7: I'm back.
8: Yes, you are.
7: Big.
8: You are
7: yes.
8: Doing it right big right now. We are setting a record. Here we go.
9: Yes,
8: high five.
9: Look at us in sync. Roz and Mocha.
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21: Oh, what'd I do?
20: You gave Dammit Maury your credit card and said, hey, go for coffee. Ask Shem if he wants anything. Ask Mocha if he wants anything. But I'd like to pay for coffee for everyone. Maury goes,

0: And Maury said, hey, thanks for the coffee. And I said, no problem.
1: Which I didn't even hear.
0: No. And then Maury went in his studio and you were like, hey, Maury, thanks for the coffee. And Maury goes, no problem.
2: That was pretty sweet.
0: No.
2: Oh, my bad.
3: I mean, I went.
0: No.
3: I put forth the effort. Anyway. It was a group project.
1: The thanks goes to Roz.
0: Thank you.
1: I think we can all agree.
3: Also, thank Roz's you. Credit card, it weighs 5 pounds.
1: Or you're just weak, bro.
3: No, the thing's made out of like steel.
1: Can I tell you, we got... I can't play every single one, but yes. I'm going to play a handful of voice notes we got.
0: Okay.
1: To the Roz and Mocha text line.
0: Oh, on who deserves the credit for that?
1: From fans.
0: Who gets the thanks?
4: I think going out of your way and going to the coffee store to get the coffee, it's a big feat. Yeah, I get that he's upset that we don't have him saying thank you for the money spent, but the money also spent is like $5-$10. So it's not even that much, but I do agree that, yeah, he should have at least gone, you know, you can also thank Roz for paying for it. But at the exact same time, I definitely think going out of the way and going, you know what, Mocha's definitely going to want a coffee. That's the thought that counts.
5: At the very least, Maury should have acknowledged that Roz paid. So you're welcome, but Roz paid.
6: Give more of the credit. He went, he got it. At the same time, yeah, he should have maybe acknowledged, hey, I didn't pay for it, but it wasn't anything. He didn't have to go get the coffee. He could have just simply said no, and he did it. So for Roz to be hurt was wild.
7: Maury is completely out of pocket with this whole thing. You are being treated to coffee. I'm sure you offered a drink to others. That I'm sure Roz is okay with anyways. But yeah, you cannot take credit for treating people to coffee on somebody else's dime. So that's like way wrong.
0: Thank you. Thank you.
3: I'm not just going to start throwing thank yous around willy-nilly.
0: It's not.
3: It takes away, first of all, if we give you a thank you and anyone else a thank you, it takes away the value of my thank you.
0: You're not throwing away a thank you. You are stealing one.
3: No, I'm not.
0: Yes, you are.
3: Listen to the callers. I walked all the way there.
0: All the way there. I could scoot you across the floor and you'd hit the counter. It's not far. It's in like the building.
1: Curling. Yeah, like curling.
3: But you just sat there.
0: You didn't leave the building.
3: You didn't do anything.
0: Oh, stop it, Maury.
1: So I'm watching Judge Judy.
0: You're crazy. Yeah.
1: And this one woman, this old lady, is suing another woman for charges on her credit card that the old lady gave the other woman, her credit card. Like, this other woman was, like, helping around the house. Her husband passed away.
0: Yeah.
1: But gave her the credit card for, like, specific things.
0: Okay.
1: But then the woman who took the credit card started doing other things.
0: Oh.
1: Listen to this.
8: What we're here for is $710.
9: Yes.
8: You state in your answer, she gave me a credit card to use and I paid her for everything. While I had the card, Sarah, being in the Christmas spirit, this is your words, allowed me to spoil myself with a few charges. Makeup, clothes, as Christmas gifts. So what do you mean you didn't use the card again?
9: She bought me some makeup for Christmas.
8: That's not what you said in your answer.
9: Actually, when I gave my answer, it was over the phone, Your Honor. Yes, she did buy me makeup for Christmas. This was a conversation that I had with one of the ladies over the phone.
8: That's
9: about
8: fine.
9: The makeup that she bought me for
8: not
9: Christmas.
8: Not only makeup. No, $710 is not worth of makeup.
9: Well, actually, she's not accurate on these charges because she
8: May
9: did
8: I
9: not...
8: See? Just a second. How many times did you use Lyft?
9: Most of the time she picked me up, I think a couple times.
8: MAC Cosmetics. I have 66. That was on the
9: 15th. Makeup that she bought me for Christmas.
8: That's not Christmas. Christmas isn't December. This is January 15th.
9: That's when the charge came out.
8: Bingo. Uh-huh.
9: That's when the charge came
8: Bingo.
9: Out.
8: Bingo.
9: She bought that for me for Christmas.
8: Bingo.
9: And she got the charge in January.
8: Transaction date, January.
0: Mm-mm.
9: Well, I don't know how that happened because I got it for Christmas.
1: Yo, this lady is using Maury excuses.
0: So this is like back in the day when Maury would say, when we would say, hey, Maury, can you go for coffee? And we would give Maury a credit card. And Maury would go and get us all coffee. And I always said, it's not in the spirit of a coffee run to then come back with a full breakfast for yourself on that same credit card.
3: I don't see any issue with that.
0: Yeah. Right.
3: I was hungry.
0: Where Maury never saw issues.

0: issue with it.
1: Never.
2: I'm going to say, I kind of blame you guys.
1: Me?
2: Yeah, you
1: for
2: should
1: what?
2: Know better. You gave, out of this room, you gave more to your credit card?
0: Bruh.
1: There's a level of trust. He was in my eyesight. He didn't even leave the building.
3: But you have to think about how many times I could have also paid.
0: Wow. How many times have you?
3: I don't know.
0: Two.
1: Two.
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1: Is that Giant Tiger again on the weekend?
2: You number one fan. You could be an influencer for them now.
1: I know. I should be. And my rule with Giant Tiger is I don't try anything on because I don't think you should try on. I think you need to trust the process with $14 pants, right? Just trust the process. Like, they do. They do. They do. They do. But we went in because Catherine needed to get, she got Roxy these, she wears them to work out in these just like tight, like shorts, basically, sure. Right? So Catherine and I walk into Giant Tiger. And Giant Tiger is weird if you've never been there because it's not like aisles, it's corridors, right? Like, the way that the...
2: Like a supermarket?
1: No, because supermarket is aisles. So it's like you walk down an aisle, but like to your left is three walls of like a corridor, right? And then you go to the next corridor, and the next corridor, and the next corridor, right?
2: Okay.
1: And the first corridor is always like women's wear, and it's oftentimes the bras and stuff like this.
2: Uh-huh.
1: So I go, why are we, I go, what are we doing here? What do you need? And she goes, I got to see if I can get Roxy some of these booty shorts. And we're walking in, right? And Catherine's behind me and I'm walking and I'm talking. Catherine says, we got to get these booty shorts. And then I go, booty shorts, got to get some booty shorts, booty shorts, booty shorts, got to get some booty shorts. And I look to my left and there's like four old women just staring at me.
3: Oh, no.
1: And I turn around and Catherine's not behind me anymore.
2: Oh, no. No. You're dead. You perv.
1: So,
3: weirdo.
1: So I turn around.
2: Yeah.
1: And I look at her and I go, babe, I go, if you're not going to be with me anymore, you got to tell me.
3: She needs a whistle.
1: Right? Thank you. Yeah. And she's like, I'm shopping. And I'm like, I know. And I just got like looked at a perv, like I'm a perv.
2: Yeah.
1: She's like, we've been here 2 seconds. How did you wind up looking like a perv in 2 seconds? And I was like, I was going, booty shorts, got to get some booty shorts. And I turned around and that whole group of women had moved from that one section and were now standing behind me again.
2: Uh-huh.
4: So embarrassing.
2: So then... So anyway, what happened?
1: So then I had to, like, I couldn't look weird, so I had to go and find stuff, and I just started grabbing pants off a rack, like I knew what I was doing, right? And then I wound up buying two pairs of $14. And then I just bought
2: long
1: two.
2: Long pants, long pants.
1: You got it. Should have just fixed everything, right? Yeah.
2: Hammer nails, crazy hammer nails. Gotta get some hammer nails.
1: I know. They had some great, Giant Tiger's awesome. That's the home of, like, the 3XL shirt.
2: Oh,
1: they had a lot of those.
3: That's my thing.
1: I don't know if I've ever been in a store where I saw a 3XL shirt before.
2: Bro, just for that, I'd use the fitting room.
1: Right? Just try it on?
2: Yeah.
1: Yeah, because it was like they were giant shirts. Yeah,
2: it's the Giant name. Tiger.
1: It looked like bedding. But anyway, I'm a huge fan of Giant Tiger, man. I love Giant Tiger.
2: Yeah. Also?
1: Oh my God. Booty shorts, gotta get some booty shorts.
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1: I got to play this clip of these two girls that got on the wrong flight. And when I say got on the wrong flight, I'm doing air quotes because I disagree with this headline. So these two girls boarded a plane somewhere in Europe and they wanted to go to Nice, France. And they're on the plane and realize that their plane is flying to Tunisia in North Africa.
2: Where? Wait.
3: Where are you going?
2: Nice? Is this going to Nice?
4: Yes, Tunisia. I thought you said to Nice. Nice, which is in France. Oh. That's why you confused me.
2: Wait, where is this going? This
4: Tunisia in Tunisia.
2: Yeah.
4: North Africa, not in France. You're not going to France, right?
2: Yeah, we are.
4: You are going to France?
2: Is that where this is going? Just go for it. Is this plane going here?
4: No.
2: Nice?
4: No. We're going to Tunis.
2: No, we're supposed to go to Nice.
4: No.
2: Nice? Yeah.
4: Yes.
2: Hannah.
4: What do we do?
2: We need to go. We're not going.
5: Oh, no.
2: We can't go here. We're going to
4: wrong flight.
2: It's the wrong flight.
4: We're
2: going to go. Wait, where's Tunisia? We were supposed to go to Nice. We told the guy Nice.

0: We're gonna have to go change it in Tunis.
1: Okay, we'll just stick. We're just gonna go. We told the guy we're going to Nice, and he thought we were going to Tunis.
2: Okay, so that it's a pronunciation thing, right? So Tunis is how they say Tunisia, which is in North Africa. And when they went to book flights, because when you don't book online and you're talking to a person at an airport or a travel agent or whatever, this used to happen a whole lot, but now it doesn't because we all just click. So they wanted to go to Nice. And so when somebody said, hey, where do you want to go? They were like, Tunis. And that to that person who booked their flight, Tunis is in North Africa. They wanted to go to Nice, not Tunis.
3: Not one word, two words.
2: Thank you.
3: Nice.
2: So the headline that these two girls got on the wrong flight. No, they got on the right flight. They got on the flight for the ticket they bought. They booked the wrong ticket. They didn't get on the wrong flight.
4: Did they not look at their ticket?
2: I think maybe they thought, because when you actually look at the ticket, I think maybe they thought that it was a language thing.
5: Oh,
2: maybe
5: like a spelling
2: right? That it was like a it was just spelled different.
3: But even when you're at the gate and you're getting like
2: Thank
3: they usually
2: you.
3: Have a monitor right
2: Thank
3: there
2: you.
3: That tells you your destination.
2: And these
3: or
2: girls
3: were just like not paying attention.
2: I don't know, but like, and you see it quite often.
3: They just looked at the ticket. It said the gate number, and they're like, okay, this is our gate.
2: It used to happen all the time, and it's not that big of a deal because it's basically the same thing. But it used to happen all the time when people used to go through travel agents, where you used to have to call somebody to book your flight. It used to happen that people would wind up in Newark who wanted to fly to New York.
3: That happened a lot. Newark, New Jersey.
2: Yes, it happened a lot to people. But yes, they stayed on the flight and I guess they landed in North Africa and then who knows what happened to these ladies afterwards. I don't have a follow-up.
4: What?
2: Nope. Sorry, Shem. Nothing.
4: Yeah.
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2: So, for some reason, Mocha's decided to rejoin the Wordle group chat.
3: What do you mean, some reason?
2: For some reason. When Wordle dropped, right, we were all doing Wordles every day, sending them to the group chat. Mm-hmm.
3: Yeah.
2: When Wordle dropped. Now, it's just me and Shem, right? Shem every day. Me, I'm like 3 days a week, just only because I sometimes forget to hit send. I still do it every day.
3: Oh, okay, good.
2: But for some reason, Mocha decided to rejoin Wordle and started posting it. And it was 3 days ago. And Mocha is now on day three of getting it in two.
3: Yo.
4: The champ is here!
3: I just wanted to see what was guaning with Wordle. I said, yo, let me give this a try. I haven't done it in a while.
2: Uh-huh. Uh-huh.
3: And then boom, two. And then day two, boom, in two.
2: Uh-huh.
3: And then day three, boom, in two.
2: Mm-hmm. Uh-huh.
3: And then today of all days, magically Shem gets it in two. Friggin' cheater.
2: I also got it in two.
5: Excuse me?
3: Yeah, but you're, you know, you got the brains and stuff, bro.
5: So what do I got?
3: I don't know. You just figured out a way to cheat.
2: Maury used to cheat all the time.
3: Yeah.
2: All the time.
6: That's why I stopped sending it in.
2: Maury would get it in six, right? Or not get it at all, and then he'd figure out what it was, and then he would open a new tab in private browsing where it didn't log your previous attempts, and he would get it in two and then send it.
6: I got it in six today.
2: Yeah.
3: Cheater.
2: Naturally or unnaturally?
6: Naturally.
2: Naturally.
3: You have to think about it.
2: But yeah. See? So, Mocha, I don't know about this. Like,
5: come on.
2: Out of the game for that long, and then you come back at a retirement.
3: Sure.
2: And you...
3: I'm on a hot streak, son.
2: And you rack up three twos in a row?
5: No way.
7: I'm on a new level.
2: I don't buy it, man. I don't buy it.
5: To be fair, the words are pretty elementary, so...
2: That is true.
3: Yo, shut up, bro.
5: As of late, been pretty elementary.
2: I'm actually... When I did the Wordle yesterday, I was...

0: surprised that the letters didn't have thumb spaces between them.
1: Oh, you guys are so mean. You guys... Y'all don't remember that one word I got into? It's because of that street life. What was the word?
2: Knife. It was knife. Knife.
1: Yeah,
2: knife.
1: Of course I got that in too. Are you crazy?
0: Anyway, we'll see. We'll see. But
1: you better hope the next Wordle doesn't have to do with like guns or anything.
0: But like okay.
1: What?
0: I don't know. I'm just looking at I don't know what your first word was, but Mocha's first line today, he had two yellow. That was it. And then his line two is five green.
2: Come on.
1: Yeah, bro.
0: Right?
1: It's called smarts, man.
0: Is it, though?
1: Yes.
0: The day before, Mocha had two yellow. Line two, five green.
1: Yeah. So what's up?
2: Nah, we got to do word alive one time.
1: Yo, man. Acknowledge me.
0: I'm not.
1: Acknowledge me.
0: No, I will not.
1: I am your tribal chief.
0: I will not.
1: Don't let me.
0: No.
1: Listen, guys, I'm outside, okay?
0: I don't think you are.
1: I know all these words.
0: I don't think you
1: are. I'm not a cheater. I know the words. I'm smart.
0: I'm smart.
1: Don't come at me, guys.
0: Okay. All right.
1: You want to piss me off.
0: Okay. Okay, that's fine. That's fine. That's fine.
3: Load up your magic. Light them up.
1: Okay. I'm on a new level.
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1: Heck yeah, here we are. Roz and Mocha Show up in the building.
2: I got to stretch, man. I woke up the worst way you could possibly wake up today.
1: Tell me.
2: So I was having a glorious sleep. Mm-hmm. And then I woke up and immediately was just like, ow. And I woke up to an incredible, like, calf cramp where my leg was twisted in the bed. It was like bent and broken. Like it was, my leg was twisted in a way that like I couldn't naturally twist it. Like it was almost in on itself. And then my foot was still pointed in the upwards direction. Like I couldn't move it. Like everything was just so.
1: Like The Conjuring.
2: Like it was like The Conjuring. Yeah. Like you're possessed. In a horror movie when you see somebody and then they just like, they flip backwards and they start walking and their legs are all like bent and weird.
1: That's you.
2: That was me when I woke up. Right?
1: Yeah, you don't drink enough water.
2: Yeah, and then I don't know how, but I fell asleep in my underpants last night, and I woke up, and they were at my thighs.
3: I wasn't there.
2: I don't know. Like, maybe I got hot in the night, and then I shimmied them down?
1: I don't know, man. It sounds like some Conjuring.
2: So I'm there trying to, like, straighten my leg, but I can't open my legs properly because my underpants are, like, at mid-thigh, right? So I'm trying to navigate.
3: Why didn't you yell for help?
2: I go, who's going to help me?
3: The lady next to you?
2: No, I'm not waking her up. I suffer in silence like a real man.
1: Bro.
2: Okay.
1: And
2: now that I say it out loud, I'm like, maybe it was a haunting. Like, I just thought that I didn't have enough water yesterday.

0: Uh-huh. And so I was sweating a little bit, and I got a leg cramp.
1: No.
0: But because I thought about this all morning.
1: I retract that statement. It's not water. It's definitely a ghost.
0: It's definitely a ghost, right? And yeah. In my head, I was like, oh, God, you know, I really got to do better today, and I got to drink some more water, maybe stretch everything else. But now that I say the words out loud, the way that I woke up, I was totally haunted last night.
1: Uh-huh.
0: Right?
1: Yeah. Absolutely.
0: It's interesting.
1: Yeah.
2: Why would a lack of water make your underwear go down to your thighs?
0: No, because I'm just saying it's two separate incidents. Like, I got hot, maybe. I don't know. Okay. Right? And then maybe I shimmied them in the night.
1: It was a lack of water and a haunting?
0: Yeah, I know. I don't know.
3: You could be possessed right now.
0: I think it might all just have been a haunting.
1: I think so.
0: You never woke up with your underpants down, though?
3: I have.
2: Different reasons, though.
0: Different reasons, eh?
2: Yeah.
0: Yeah, it's interesting. Mm-hmm. Yeah, so maybe it was a haunting.
1: I think so.
0: I can't tell
3: Shem, can you call your priest?
0: I can't tell.
2: I want my priest to help him, man.
0: I can't tell Catherine that. I can never tell her this story.
1: She's already
0: convinced the house is haunted. If she sees one of the cats staring at a wall, she's like, it's a ghost.
1: Yeah.
0: And I'm like, no, it's a mosquito.
1: You have Shem's priest coming over doing an exorcism. She got sage all up in the house. Is that what they burn the sage?
0: Yeah, I don't allow that though.
1: It looks like a giant blunt.
0: Yeah, I don't allow it. I don't allow it.
1: She
0: used to try and do that all the time.
1: Yeah.
0: Cleanse the house with sage.
1: Yeah.
0: And I'm like, well, there may not be a ghost, but it smells like a dump in here right now.
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1: Yo, Tommy, it's Roz and Mocha.
2: Yo, Mocha, what's going on?
1: Dude, I got to clear something up with you real quick, because you texted in, and what Tommy said, Roz, is that he's kind of a Roz and Mocha fan. Kind of. I need to know why, because I'm scrolling through the text, and, like, you text us enough times, bro. Like, if you're kind of a fan, how is it that you're listening every single day and texting and reacting to things every single day? Because as far back as I can go, 2024, Tommy's first text to us was, just want to say thanks for the History of Roz and Mocha podcast. Kept me going for my long run today.
2: Yeah, man.
1: And then today you hit us with, I'm kind of a fan.
2: I don't know what I need to do, man. Sometimes I text you guys. I don't get anything back from you, you know? I mean, I DM both of you, you know what I mean? But I don't know what's enough, you know?
3: Is it that, do you feel that when you say you're kind of a fan, it's because you feel that the love only goes one way?
2: Yeah, sometimes.
3: And that
2: yeah.
3: we don't love you as much as you love us?
2: Yeah, apparently so. That's what I think, too.
1: Well, wait a minute.
3: That's called life.
1: Tommy, you said you DM us. Is your last name, and I'm not saying this to be disrespectful,
3: yeah,
1: but P-H-U-C, Tommy Fuck?
2: No, man, that's just my Chinese initials. That's why.
1: Oh.
2: Yeah.
1: So I see your DMs, bro, and I like the things that you send, and I reply to you.
2: Hey, man, I'm just pulling your leg, man. I mean, come on.
1: Because you didn't think that
3: hurt right now.
1: You didn't think that we'd call.
2: I honestly didn't. I'm not going to lie. I was like, who the heck is these numbers? Yeah. I thought it was a spam call. Not going
3: to
2: lie.
3: So what do we have to do to get you to full?

0: like, get over your feelings of being hurt by us.
1: And kind of liking us.
0: Yeah.
2: Man, I mean, I hope you don't hang up on me, but you, I think you guys got to go easy on Maury over there and Shemmy. Shemmy's been taking a lot of hits ever since all that competition and all that stuff going, you know?
0: Yeah.
2: And Maury's just, you know, always been, you know, Maury.
0: Well, there's nothing we can do about that.
1: That's facts.
0: Believe me, we've tried.
2: I mean, I don't know what's going on with Shemmy. Especially when you got roasted too, Roz. That time really hit the most. I heard of that podcast like good like probably five to six times. None of it.
0: Man, your phone cut out. I saw that.
2: Oh shoot.
1: Damn, Tommy.
0: Tommy, listen, we appreciate you and you, especially when you take us on runs with you, because I hate running, so that's probably.
2: I figured you might be, I thought you'd be getting slightly younger, but I guess you're still getting older and older every day.
0: Yeah, so. I am. Thanks. Every day.
1: That's how life works.
0: And
1: man.
0: It's not just me. Like everybody is getting older every day. Why single me out? I'm the only one aging? Is that where we are?
1: Damn.
2: Hey man, I've been listening since like 2014. The old Joe never gets old, right?
0: Yeah, you no. See? Yeah, I gotcha.
1: This guy, kind of a Razamoka fan. Yeah. Bro, you are a fan. And we appreciate you. Thank you for DMing. Thank you for texting. Thank you for listening, not only to the live show, but to the podcast and the history of Razamoka as well, as you mentioned. Appreciate you, dog. Have a great day.
2: Awesome.
1: Between Roz and Mocha, though, who is your favorite?
2: Yeah, I'm not going to lie. It's got to be an old grumpy man. Smoke cool dude. Wow. Roz.
0: Cool. Yeah. Barely a fan, huh? Cool.
2: Anyway, I got to take the most out of it, right?
0: Yeah.
1: That's
0: I
1: what
0: get
1: she
0: it.
1: Said. Yeah. Yo, Tommy, love you, dog. Later, man.
2: Love you guys, man. Take care.
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Thursday, friends. One day closer to the weekend. I'm Hina, and imagine having $100 extra in your wallet, in your bank account for the weekend. Well, at any point today, when you hear this, the kiss, we could randomly call you because we do that many times throughout the day, hook someone up, you know, surprise them with $100. We like surprises around here. But also, when you hear that kiss, you should be texting in, not only for your chance of $100, but also for your chance to win $10,000, because that's what we're giving away at the end of the month. So when you hear the kiss, pick up your phone, text the word money along with your name to 925-555, and you are in to win the cash. That kiss is coming up real soon. Uh-huh.

Kiss 92.5, the biggest hits and the best throwbacks. Hey, Monday morning, you could get a call that, well, I'm sure a lot of people would love to receive. 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Oh, and tickets to see Bruno Mars at Wembley Stadium? Yep. How about we make this a reality? Of course, you have to do your part, and that is to listen out for Bruno Mars' song. 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Monday morning, that call could be coming your way. Oh, look, it's Bruno Mars now. You know what to do. For just

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Thursday, sitting at 24 right now, feeling like 31 out there, and it's only going to get hotter with a high near 28, feeling like 37 today. And factor in the rain later this afternoon. Ugh, just a gross day, like rain and humidity. My hair does not like it one bit. It's kids.

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20: 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Gotta get that.

0: not played The Kiss yet.
1: Oh, yeah. Lay it on me.
0: That's a big kiss. That's one of those kisses you give to someone when you haven't seen them in a long time and you really miss them. 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

lessons I've learned. Have you seen the new Jay's mascot? It's a toy. It's a dragon toy that they're using. So they bought it at a Just for Fun store near San Francisco, paid $70 US. They've been using it over the last few games, and it appears to be working. Did you see the game yesterday? The Jays taking it over the Giants 10-0. So I don't know. I like this new dragon. Yay, toy dragon. Go, Jays, go. It's Kiss 92.5. I'm Pina. Good morning.

0: we think J-Lo's wrong. Because our love do cost a thing. 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

Yes, it's Kiss 92.5. Have you heard about this? Olivia Rodrigo launching her own all-female music festival. It's called Daisy Chain Fields. It's happening August 29th in California. Among the performers, Chapel Roan, Garbage, Stevie Nicks, Sarah McLachlan. She said that she was inspired by Lilith Fair. And there is a documentary all about Lilith Fair, how it came to be. It is definitely worth the watch. And if you're an Olivia Rodrigo fan, she does make an appearance in it.

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0: It's Kiss to Cash. You could win $10,000. One kiss is
1: all it takes. Another hour, another chance to win money. Perhaps $100 coming your way. Of course, if we, you know, just call you randomly, because we do that throughout the day. But know this, anytime you text in when you hear this, you are in the draw to win $10,000 when we give that away at the end of the month. So $100, $10,000, either one could be yours. It literally pays to listen to Kiss 92.5. And you're going to hear that kiss very soon. So don't go far. I'm Tina. Happy

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Yes, Justin Bieber on Kiss 92.5. You might remember I mentioned that there was a rumor going around that he was going to take part in the FIFA World Cup halftime show. Well, that rumor has turned out to be true. So Justin will be joining Madonna, BTS, Shakira at the first ever FIFA World Cup halftime show, curated by Chris Martin of Coldplay. So my hopes are high for this because if you ever seen a Coldplay show, it is fan-freaking-tastic. So that is just weeks away. I cannot wait. And having Justin on the bill just means Canada is still a part of it. Canadian representation. I love it. It's Kiss.

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0: Great morning. Appreciate you being right here. I'm Pina. And if you're looking for money, you've come to the right place because in just minutes, you're going to hear this.
1: Oh, yeah.
0: Woo! 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

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What is wrong with me?

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Bruno Mars song, you know what to do, right? If you want to go to London to see him live at Wembley Stadium, just text the word Bruno along with your name to 925-555. And Monday morning, if you get a call nice and early, make sure you answer it, because it could be us telling you that you're off to London. Flight, hotel, tickets all included for you. Well, I hope you have your phone close by.

it takes. One kiss. That kiss right there could get you closer to big money. We're talking $10,000 because that's what we're giving away at the end of the month. And if you want in to win all that cash, all you need to do is listen out for that kiss. And when you hear a play, text money along with your name to 925-555. And once you send that text, you are in to win the cash. And that's not all. Throughout the day, we randomly call people, hook them up with $100. Instant cash, because, you know, we're nice and generous like that. So keep listening because that kiss is coming your way. Right now, 30 minutes of throwbacks. We get it going with Cascada. Evacuate the

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1: Genie in a bottle. I wouldn't mind having one of those. What would you ask for? Perhaps money? Well, if it's money you're looking for, you've come to the right place. I have yet to play the Kiss to Cash, but when I do, you're going to text money along with your name to 925-555. When that text goes through, you are automatically in to win $10,000. We give it away July 31st. And, you know, throughout the day, we randomly call people, give them a chance to win $100. Actually, it's not a chance. It's an instant win. And that has yet to happen during my show yet, so hopefully soon. It is 30 Minutes of Throwbacks. I'm Pina. All right, I need your help with today's throwback battle. You're going to tell me which of these two throwbacks you want to hear. Your choices are California Love by Tupac. And As Long As You Love Me by Backstreet Boys. I don't care. Vote today, Tupac or BSB. A simple text is all you have to do to place your vote. 925-555, and the winning throwback gets played in 6 minutes.

Kiss 92.5. I'm Hina. Seeing some sunshine out there. Although, depending on where you're at, you might be seeing some rain. Rain to come this afternoon. 28 degrees, feeling like 36 out there. Hope you're loving the throwbacks today. I'm having way too much fun here. And I appreciate, as I always do, all your votes at 925-555 for the throwback battle. Today we see Tupac, California Love, taking on Backstreet Boys, As Long As You Love Me. And I always find it interesting to see how the votes go. And today, like, I got lots of votes for Tupac. And then the Backstreet Boys fans stepped in, and it was like text after text after text for BSB. Okay. I hear ya. As Long As You Love Me is on Kiss 92.5.

0: think J-Lo's wrong. 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

0: I'm Pina. You haven't heard the kiss yet, have you?
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0: 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Don't go far.

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ever given thought to how many hours you spend on your phone just scrolling, scrolling, scrolling? New research says that we are consuming over 150 hours of oddly satisfying videos per year. And, you know, that seems like a big number, but at the same time, I'm thinking, okay, it is totally possible because sometimes once you start scrolling, like, I don't know about you, but I'm there for a long time just scrolling and taking in all this content. Like, I love watching people eat. What is wrong with me? I'm Pina. This is Kiss.

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I'm Pina. 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
1: 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And Monday morning, someone's going to get a call and we'll soon be off to London. That could be you. And I hope that you're texting right now.

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6: 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The-

The biggest hits and the best throwbacks. Kiss 92.5. Happy Thursday, friends. I'm Pina. Yeah, we're getting closer to the weekend. Having some extra cash for the weekend. That would be a fantastic thing, right? You could buy lots of ice cream if you want, or gas up the car, treat yourself to a meal. Well, if you want $100, because we randomly call people throughout the day, hook them up with $100 anytime they text in when they hear the Kiss. 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So the Kiss plays, then that's when you text in the word money along with your name to 925-555. Good luck. Sam McDade,

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2: 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I hate to know you feel alone. 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I wish you were back from Boston. I'm alone learning those lessons. 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
3: 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Well, you are listening for this little smooch here, okay? 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
3: 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Good luck. Alex Warren kicking us off on the show today. This is Ordinary. I think it should be called Extraordinary, though. It's Kiss 92.5.
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1: 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Hey, it's Sam. 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

0: Did you hear the good news? Tell all your friends that are believers. We got a Justin Bieber show coming up.
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0: That's right, that's right. It was just announced Justin Bieber is returning to the stage not too long after Coachella. This time, he'll be a co-headliner for the first ever FIFA World Cup 2026 final halftime show. This is not just a Biebs concert, though. He's going to be joined by a major star-studded lineup that includes Madonna, Shakira, BTS, that's just naming a few. There also will be more artists joining this 11-minute show. You've got Burna Boy, the Los Angeles Philharmonic music director will be there. A children's choir from an elementary school in Staten Island will be there playing alongside Coldplay. And speaking of which, the UK band's frontman, Chris Martin, is actually curating and putting together the entire event, which I think is going to be killer. It looks like all the profits are going towards FIFA Global Citizen Education Fund, which is working to raise $100 million to expand access to quality education and sport for kids worldwide. And

What makes this even cooler is that this is single-handedly the largest gathering of artists united for a cause since Live Aid. That's like, that's history that we're making with the Babes. Oh, I love it. Chef's kiss. Sophia Kamara now. Girls Like You. Kiss.

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Hate That I love that song so much. It's Ariana Grande's Hate That I Made You Love Me on Kiss 92.5. Hey, it's Sam. All right, I know we're besties, so I want to give you kind of like a fair warning that I'm going to be giving you a big old kiss for Kiss to Cash and maybe a song or two. So make sure you're listening for that very long, kind of dry sounding little peck on the cheek. When you hear it, you want to text MONEY to 925555 with your first and last name. That, of course, will get you in the draw for our July 31st $10,000 grand prize and $100 on the spot if we're feeling like it. Again, MONEY to 925555. But you gotta wait for that little, I'm gonna give you a forehead kiss this time. Mwah. Zara Larsson now. Here's Midnight Sun. I want you to crank it up loud. It's Kiss 92.5. Let's go.

0: Josh. It's Sam from Kiss 92.5. How's it going?
1: It's going well. Hi,
0: yeah,
1: Sam.
0: Hey. First off, I know you caught our kiss because you texted in, right?
1: Yes, I did.
0: Who's the last person you gave a smooch to, Nish? Tell me.
1: My wife, who was just visiting me.
0: I love that, man. Well, tell your wife that because you're paying attention to the kisses on Kiss, that you have won $100.
1: Oh, nice. That's amazing.
0: Congratulations, Nish.
1: Thank you so much. That's amazing to hear. I never win anything, and I always try calling in, too. So that's pretty cool.
0: Well, I'm one of those people, too, but now you can't say that anymore. You can't be a part of that club. You won, my friend.
1: Oh, that's amazing. I'm really glad to hear that, actually. It makes my day so much.
0: Nish is officially in the draw for our July 31st grand prize of $10,000 as well. 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Congrats again, Nish. Here's Shirley Carden, The Way We Touch, Kiss 92.5.

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Call Me Maybe, Carly Rae Jepsen on Kiss 92.5. Hey, it's Sam. You know, I just learned something so cool about that song the other day. We love Carly Rae Jepsen, right? Our Canadian pop queen. Well, there was another Canadian working on this song at the time, and that was Josh Ramsay. And you might be wondering, why does that name sound familiar? He's the front man of Mariana's Trench. How cool is that? So he put his little magic on it because it was basically written lyrically by Carly Rae Jepsen and Tavish Crowe, but it sounded like an acoustic folk track. Could you imagine?

that, how that song would sound? He literally turned up the volume for us and produced it into what we know and love today, which is this pop dance track. Cool, right? Speaking of dancing, here's Dua Lipa.

one smooch could win you $100. We've already given away $100 on this show today. I want to give away another $100. All you have to do is listen for this smooch. Kind of sounds like one your mom would give you when you're like getting in the car to go to college. She's like, come here. Let me give you one more kiss for good luck. If you hear that kiss played on our station at any time, I want you to text money, M-O-N-E-Y, with your first and last name to 925-555. It qualifies you for our grand prize jackpot that we're drawing on July 31st. $10,000, by the way. And I might just call you up and give you $100 for qualifying yourself. All right? So, again, we're listening for this big, long kiss. Take another listen. Oh, yeah. Yep. Mwah. That's it. When you hear it, money to 925-555. Also, just want to point out, we're giving away Wembley Stadium tickets for Bruno Mars for you and a loved one, including flights, hotel, tickets to the show. But whenever you hear Bruno Mars, you have to text Bruno to 925-555. And looky here, it's Risk It All on KISS.

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1: 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Here's Uh-Oh, Loud Luxury, Natalie Jane. Good luck.

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1: Oh, nice. That's amazing.
0: Congratulations, Nish.
1: Thank you so much. That's amazing to hear. I never win anything, and I always try calling in, too. So that's pretty cool.
0: A big congratulations goes out to Nish. 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

with Boston. That's our new one to watch here on Kiss 92.5. You remember our former one to watch, Mikos. You can hear from him on YouTube Hits. He's Katie Stanner's guest while she previews some of the hottest, new, most viral tracks in pop music. That show starts at 8 a.m., goes till 9 a.m. on Sunday. Here's Harry Styles now, American Girls. 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

up and didn't go to Taylor Swift's wedding, or this person was there. I'm still on like Monday's news where Adam Sandler was officiating. Like, what is Taylor now on Kiss 92.5? I had it.

us here on Kiss 92.5. Text right away the word money, M-O-N-E-Y, with your first and last name. 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Also, when you qualify yourself, I could just call you up and give you $100. All right, but you got to hear this kiss. It could happen any moment here on Kiss 92.5, so make sure you're listening. Good luck. Olivia Dean, So Easy to Fall in Love, right here on Kiss 92.5.

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I will tell you about these two types coming up in about 5 minutes. Spoiler alert, type two fun is my favorite. 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
0: The first type is the actual fun, okay? Stuff that brings you joy every single day. You do it because it's silly or goofy or whatever. The second type of fun, it's called type 2 fun, is a good memory of something that maybe you were miserable about while it was happening. These are those stories and everyone has them, like maybe you fell down the stairs. And yes, you hurt yourself in the moment, but now that you've lived to tell the tale, your whole family has an inside joke about the face you pulled when you tripped down the stairs. I want to know if you have any type 2 fun memories. And keep in mind, next time that you're, well, you know, doing a marathon or you're doing something that's making you miserable, just remember, you might be creating your favorite story, a type 2 fun type of story for the future.
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Doja Cat, Gorgeous. It's brand new on Kiss 92.5. Hey, it's Sam. All right. I just want to give you your heads up. 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Make sure you're listening for a big, you know how it goes, like a really long smooch. And then again, text money. 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Right now, we got one of the coolest songs online. This is Tame Impala and Jenny. And this song's called Dracula, the remix. It's Kiss 925. Good luck.

0: 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It's time for Kiss the Cash. You could win $10,000.
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It's KISS 925.

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0: actually spoke with Nell Horn, who sings that song, by the way, Tastes So Good, here on Kiss 92.5. We spoke with him about his songwriting. This is what he had to say.
1: Where's the strangest place that you've been inspired to write music?
2: I wrote a song in my, a chorus in my dreams one
0: what?
2: Night. Yeah.
1: Is it like one of those, what are they called? Like the dreams where you're like sleep paralysis?
2: Yeah, no, I don't
1: and
2: know.
1: The demon is singing like the song to you?
2: But I remember like, because usually I come up with a lot of stuff in my dreams.
1: Yeah.
2: And then wake up and go, oh, I couldn't be bothered to like get the phone and do the thing. But this time I did. It was a song in my first album called The Tide.
1: And that was
2: And I wrote that in my sleep.
1: Everybody go back and listen to The Tide right
2: it's
1: now.
2: It's so strange when you think about it. I mean, the Tide and Paul McCartney talking about writing Yesterday in his sleep are two very different things.
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4: Wake up in the morning feeling like got my glasses, I'm out the door, I'm gonna hit this city.
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$10,000. We're drawing that on July 31st. 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Oh, yeah. 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Harry Styles is kicking it off. It's American Girls right here on Kiss 925.

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0: 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How's your day going?
1: I'm good. How are you?
0: I'm doing pretty good. Ed, have you been listening for all the kisses we're giving out on Kiss 92.5?
1: I've been trying.
0: Good, good. I saw that you qualified yourself for the $10,000 draw coming up on July 31st, but I also wanted to let you know you won
1: $100! Awesome. Thank you so much.
0: Of course, Ed. What are you going to spend the cash on?
1: Probably dinner with the family.
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Well, you know what you need to do. 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
1: I'm such a big fan of Shaboozy. We got him here right now on Kiss 92.5. This was his breakout hit that tied the record for longest time spent at the top of the Billboard Hot 100. 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

0: It's Kiss to Cash. 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One kiss is
1: all it takes. We've been dying to give you kisses here on Kiss 92.5, and now we can and give you some cash to go along with it. Anytime you hear this kiss, it's a long one. Oh, yeah. Mwah. 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Roz and Mocha are going to draw our big winner at 7 a.m. But also, we could just call you up because we feel like it and, well, give you $100. Good luck.
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0: See, this is the type of joint you gotta dedicate to somebody. 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Young Money.
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1: This, of course, is the first ever halftime show we're getting from FIFA. It's an 11-minute show, and it's going to feature so many amazing stars, including the Biebs. We also have Madonna, Shakira, BTS all in the lineup. Burna Boy, the Philharmonic music director. A children's choir is going to perform with Coldplay. Speaking of which, the front man of Coldplay, Chris Martin, is the one curating the event, which I think is just awesome. He is a creative dude. They're trying to raise funds for the Global Citizen Education Fund. They want to make $100 million U.S. to ensure that kids have access to quality education and sport for kids worldwide. What's cool about this, because there are so many stars coming together for such a great cause, that this is the largest gathering of artists united for a cause since Live Aid. Interesting, right? Sophia Kamara now. It's Girls Like You on KISS 92.5.

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0: 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Bruno Mars' new album, The Romantic, is out now.
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0: That song gives me a lead foot, man. Hey, it's Sam on Kiss 92.5. If you are trying to scoop up those tickets to go see Bruno Mars at Wembley Stadium, the iconic London, England venue, you know, for you and a bestie to go, flights, hotels, tickets to the show, all covered. Now is your chance. And by that, I mean, I'm going to play Bruno Mars. So text Bruno to 925-555. Of course, we are drawing our winner on July 13th at 7 a.m. with your boyfriends, Roz and Mocha. It's Risk It All. And it's right here on Kiss 92.5. Good luck.

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0: I truly don't know what he means when he says heat check-in these chickens. But it sits right in my brain, you know? It just tickles it just perfectly. Hey, it's Sam McDade. I'm out of here. I had a great time rocking with you here on Kiss 92.5. My buddy Lou is coming in next, and he'll be with you until 10. Make sure you keep listening for those kisses. When you hear them, text money to 925-555 for a chance to win $10,000 or $100 instantly. Here's Dua Lipa, Break My Heart, because it breaks mine to go. It's Kiss 92.5. See ya.
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2: Oh my goodness gracious, it's raining cats, dogs, chickens, and frogs out there. Woo! Hey, this is Lou hanging out with you tonight. Be careful out there if you're driving. Get home safe. It's wet, muggy, sweaty, and slippery out there. Lots to cover on the show. We're going to be talking about the World Cup. We're going to be talking about our fair city of Toronto and places to go. Been doing a lot of evening outings as of late and a whole bunch of other things. I think I'm going to bring back the nighttime noggin nudger. Whenever I do the evening show, that's what I like to do. So we'll see. That's probably coming up in the next hour. In the meanwhile, let's kick off the evening show with the one and only Taylor Swift and the fate of Ophelia. It's Kiss 92.5.

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1: Hey, this is Lou, and I gotta share something with you. The other night, I watched at the Cineplex on Young and Dundas, arguably my favorite movie of 2026. In fact, maybe one of my all-time favorite movies by this particular director. I was there with a friend, and we didn't know what to expect, really. Just went in blind. Heard some reviews on it, you know, and of course, the director is very famous. I'll tell you who it is later. But it was phenomenal. I came out of there thinking, wow, what did I just watch? I'll let you know in a few minutes what that movie is. In the meantime, if you can guess what I'm talking about, go for it. 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
3: Disclosure Day. That's the movie I was talking about earlier that I think is my favorite movie of 2026 so far, of course. Last year it was Sinners. This year, Disclosure Day. Hey, this is Lou hanging out with you tonight. I loved it. I don't know why. It hit me on so many levels. First of all, there's the overarching philosophical level. I won't tell you anything. I mean, if you want to know the plot line, just go read it online. The acting was great. The story was fantastic. It had humor. It had action. It had drama. And

0: yeah, like I said, that the philosophical sort of the human existentialist dilemma kind of thing. If you have seen Disclosure Day, let me know what you thought of it. And if you haven't seen it, are you planning to? Otherwise, what's your favorite movie of 2026 so far? I might be bringing somebody on the air who totally disagrees with me. Let's keep it KISS 925.
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2: So you're going to put me on the spot now, aren't you, eh?
3: Absolutely. So, Monica, just a quick recap for the listeners who just tuned in. Basically, I was talking about my favorite movie of 2026 so far, which I watched a couple days ago, is Disclosure Day. Now,
2: Yes. You
3: have a completely different opinion, don't you?
2: Yes, I do. I thought it was good, but it just reminded me of his older work.
3: Close Encounters of the Third Kind, yes. Yeah.
2: You know, a bit of that, and kind of a bit of the little E.T.-ish kind of thing, just kind of really out there, and I don't know, but the acting was phenomenal. I'll give that, definitely.
3: Yes.
2: Emily Blunt was phenomenal. I'll give her that for sure.
3: She was great, wasn't she? Oh, my goodness.
2: You know, kudos to her. I hope she gets something, you know, at least a nomination for an Oscars. It was phenomenal. It was okay. But like I said, it's either you like it or you don't.
3: Exactly.
2: I find it's, there's no gray.
3: Yeah.
2: It's not. There's nothing in between, that's for sure.
1: This is playing the biggest hits and the best throwbacks. It's Kiss at Night. The biggest hits.
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